0: 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Unsere E-Mail-Adresse lautet radiopr@partyheld.de. radiopr@partyheld.de.
1: 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The time is 1.5 minutes before midnight, and we're now closing down. On behalf of the 270 men, radio technicians, the captain and the crew, and everybody on shore concerned with Radio 270, this is Rusty Ammons wishing you God bless and goodbye. 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
2: 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The 60s revolution came when the pirates took command. 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

0: legends overnight. Most enjoyed the challenge, others fled in fright. 3 miles off the Yorkshire coast, and Nosy could be rough. On a converted old Dutch lugger, you had to do it tough.
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1: Station. Holly, we've got these offshore commercial stations. What are we in for? For the 60s generation, the music of a nation, the pop stars and the rock groups, we opened up the door. When the nation is down,

0: somehow it was right. You could only hang on to your bunk. No one slept that night.
1: Even the rats are up on deck with their life jackets on.
2: Julian, I hope you're going to feel better very soon. The boat is sort of rocking away in a sort of a very slow but annoying way, and Julian isn't feeling too well anyway.
1: One more time.
0: Bill Pashby chose the boat. The trawler captain was damn right. Ocean 7 was specially built to stand the North Sea's might. The boat survived the violent storm and it sorted out the men. Three DJs left and the cook ran off and was never seen again. Soon back on air, for 9 months more we pounded down the sound. Then blasted out of radios for 100 miles around. There are of course the odd times when things don't strike a chord, but every moment is cherished by all who were on board.
2: And I was just working in the news studio then, and I noticed that Leon's brought the coffee up. He shouldn't have drunk it in the first place.
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0: 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When they shut us down, it was just an aberration. 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

0: 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Coming at you, coming at you, coming at you. 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

0: Ja, und so fängt's an. 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
1: What a difference a day makes. 24 little hours.

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Will you close that window? It's kicking up rough out there. Ah, now then, that's useful. Bob 60's Splash with all the features and some of the tunes you've either forgotten or perhaps never heard. 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

One, two. Midnight Oil on Beds Are Burning from 1986. That's the sound of Australia. Hey, this is music from 1981.

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1: 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The time is 1.5 minutes before midnight, and we're now closing down. On behalf of the 270 men, radio technicians, the captain and the crew, and everybody on shore concerned with Radio 270, this is Rusty Emmons wishing you God bless and goodbye. 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

0: were legends overnight. Most enjoyed the challenge, others fled in fright. 3 miles off the Yorkshire coast, and Nullsee could be rough. On a converted old Dutch lugger, you had to do it tough.
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2: Julian, I hope you're going to feel better very soon. The boat is sort of rocking away in a sort of a very slow but annoying way, and Julian isn't feeling too well anyway.
1: One more time.
0: Bill Pashby chose the boat. The trawler captain was damn right. Ocean 7 was specially built to stand the North Sea's might. The boat survived the violent storm and it sorted out the men. Three DJs left and the cook ran off and was never seen again. Soon back on

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1: 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The time is 1.5 minutes before midnight, and we're now closing down. On behalf of the 270 men, radio technicians, the captain and the crew, and everybody on shore concerned with Radio 270, this is Rusty Ummond wishing you God bless and goodbye. 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
4: 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The boots will be here guiding the groove.
3: Come on, do it for me. Investors knew the

0: yourself prepared. Finally, on June the 4th, 2070 was on the air. Young men, some just teens, were legends overnight. Most enjoyed the challenge, others fled in fright. 3 miles off the Yorkshire coast, the North Sea could be rough. On the converted old Dutch lugger, you had to do it tough.
1: About
2: the government trying to close down pirate radio stations. Well, this is the first holiday season. Sorry, we've got these offshore commercial stations. What do we need? Pirates.
1: For the 60s generation, the music of a nation, the pop stars and the rock groups, we opened up the door when they shut us down.

0: Somehow it was right. You could only hang on to your bunk. No one slept that night.
1: Even the rats are up on deck with their life jackets on.
2: Julian, I hope you're going to feel better very soon. The boat is sort of rocking away in a sort of a very slow but annoying way, and Julian isn't feeling too well anyway.
1: One more time.
0: Bill Pashby chose the boat. The trawler captain was damn right. Ocean 7 was specially built to stand the North Sea's might. The boat survived the violent storm and it sorted out the men. Three DJs left and the cook ran off and was never seen again. Soon back on air, for 9 months more, we pounded down the sound that blasted out of radios for 100 miles around. There are, of course, the odd times when things don't strike a chord, but every moment is cherished by all who were on board.
3: And I was just back in the news studio then, and I noticed that Leon's brought the coffee up. He shouldn't have drunk it in the first place.
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0: For the 60s generation, the music of the nation, the pop stars and the rock groups, we opened up the door. When they shut us down, it was just an aberration. 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

0: hear. Young men, some just teens, were legends overnight. Most enjoyed the challenge, others fled in fright. 3 miles off the Yorkshire coast, and Nancy could be rough. On a converted old Dutch lugger, you had to do it tough.
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